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I just want to ask you,

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We're going to talk about how we can solve some of our problems through alternative energy sources. You can learn more about energy, too. 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

0: no one's awning. 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
0: But sanitize this poet head and panic at the bite marks. Thorns or petals, tongue or teeth. Carved out of moisture and the finest choice in all the kingdom. Cocktail salad. Zeus and I share. Me and people that don't exist.

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Never truly knew what to make out of it. 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Always looking for new possible ways to avoid the shades of my pale, shadowing reflection. Confused with lights.

looking back at it now, as if my world lost its senses many, many years ago. 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Have I lost my senses? 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Have I lost?

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Never said a word. My baby left me. Never said a word. My baby left me. 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My baby left me. 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

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If they've got information, like I said, that will save people's lives, will stop something happening in the future, then yes, absolutely, they should stay there as long as necessary.

0: proper, it's illegal, it's proper, it's illegal, it's proper, it's illegal.
1: You cares, motherfucker! Is that what your fucking religion does for you? Is that what your lifestyle does for you?

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the chill of earth black breasted is uplifted at the glance of the red sunlight crested and the forest blossoms dance. With the light that stirs and lusters of the dawn, and with the bloom of the wind's cheek as it clusters from the hidden valley's gloom, I walk in woodland spaces, musing on the solemn ways of immemorial places shut behind the starry rays of the east and all its splendor, of the west and all its peace, all and the stubborn lights grow tender. And the stubborn lights grow tender, and the hard sounds hush and cease. In the wheel of heaven revolving, mysteries of death and birth, in the womb of time dissolving, shape anew our heaven and earth. Ever changing, ever growing, ever dwindling, ever dear, ever worth the passion glowing to distill a doubtful tear. These are with me, these are of me, these approve me, these obey. Choose me, move me, fear me, love me, master of the night and day. These are real, these illusions, I am of them, false or frail. True or lasting, all is fusion in the spirit's shadow veil. As a spirit in a vision shows a countenance and fear, last the looker to derision only comes to disappear. Gods and mortals, mind and matter, in the glowing bud dissever. Vein from vein they rend and shatter, and on nothingness forever. In the blessed, the enlightened, perfect eyes, these visions pass. Pass and cease, for shadows frightened leave no stain upon the glass. One last stroke, O heart-free master, one last certain calm of will, as the maker of disaster shall be

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1: What's up, girl?
2: He stood me up again.
1: Again?
2: Mm-hmm.
1: Well, what's up with this guy? Do you really like him that much?
2: Yes, honey, I love him. He is fun. He does a lot of nice things for me.
1: I know he used to do nice stuff for you, but what